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2: It's Bailey Zimmerman there. My name is Wayne D. She is Tay. And we are rocking the Big Burning Quest. And we do it every Wednesday. And you get to be on the radio. We'll talk about that in a few.
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Hey, it's Tay from the Wayne D and Tay Show. 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

0: 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So you obviously saw our video on social media yesterday, and now it's pretty much all but confirmed that FGL is getting back together during CMA Fest in Nashville and maybe even making new music. But I want to ask Tay, as a country music fan, are you more excited for them to get back together for the classics or what they may create moving forward?
1: I'm kind of hoping that they'll put out like a summer jam, to be honest.
0: 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You're going to hear it here first.
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1: And it's Wayne D. Tay Hamilton. 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
1: 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Wayne D and Tay are hitting you in the feels.
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1: And it's Meg Maroney. The song is called Beautiful Things. What's up? It's Wayne D. Tay. Love the new song from our buddy Chase Matthew, iHeartCountry on the Verge artist. Song is called Holding It Down. We always play new country first

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1: Let's go. You want your money? We're celebrating America 250. Old Glory, the old red, white, and blue. You got a shot to cash in. Keep listening to win. 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
1: Tomorrow morning, 7 a.m., I'll talk to Amy Grant, the first time she felt famous after Baby Baby. And then one of our listeners who went super viral for testing strength, he's coming in to test our grip strength. That'll be tomorrow. Big Thursday show. We'll see you on the Bobby Bones.

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1: 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We're almost done here anyway, so I'm running.

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0: 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And you know Wednesday is all about the
1: big burning question. All right, what's the weirdest thing that's ever been said to you in like a ride share by the driver?
0: Alex, you're up first.
2: All right, yeah, one of the oddest things that happened to me inside of a ride share is I guess this guy was part of a band, but he kept playing it over and over again, and I was just not interested. I don't even like rock music, but he kept doing it, I guess, to promote his music. So that was a very awkward, bad ride for me.
0: So I've had a similar one, but one of mine that comes to mind was I was like, you know, they ask what you do, whatever. And I'm like, oh, I'm on the radio. And he's like, oh, that's awesome. And then the guy's like, I think I got a good radio voice. And he's like, hello, thank you for riding into my Uber.
1: That's
0: and
1: I was awkward. Like,
0: yeah. Yeah, man.
1: That is so awkward.
0: Tay's got an awkward story, too.
1: Yeah, it's kind of similar, though. I told them, like, what I did for a living. And then they told me all about how their brother is in Boys to Men.
0: Oh.
1: And I didn't know whether or not to believe him, but then he pulled out like a mixtape or something and he like showed me his music mixed with the, I don't know. It was so weird.
0: Yeah, not likely. You got an

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1: That's Luke Combs. It's called Sleepless in a Hotel Room. What's up? It's Wayne D and Tay. Check in. Instagram, Wayne D and Tay. Click follow. Here's Zach Top. Blaine.

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And listen, professional baseball is back in Lynchburg with a new name and a new attitude. 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
1: 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Appreciate y'all hanging with us. Love plugging into the biggest stories in Nashville. Tay is feverishly at work to get to the top stories called the iHeart Country Roundup. On the way here in just under 15 minutes.

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Hey, thank you for starting your Thursday here with me. How about we get it rolling with some good news? Hang on, just two songs and I'll share some with you.

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Number one for New Country, 107.9 YYD. So I got a topic I want to discuss next hour. If you could take anybody in the world, dead or alive, on a road trip with you, get some quality time, shotgun seat, who would that person be? 866-607-8383. We'll talk about this next hour.

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1: Good morning. I'm driving to work. 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Bye.
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0: 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Ann Hudson is about to jump on and share some Nashville news with us. Ann, what do you have lined up?
1: Oh, well, Granger, in case you missed it, Morgan Wallen had a mild meltdown on stage. I got that story coming up in your Nashville news next.

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7: 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It's After Midnight. Hour number two begins right now. I'm Granger Smith. Hey, if you could take anybody in the world on a road trip, you know, quality time, shotgun seat, anybody in the world, dead or alive, who would that be? 866-607-8383. Let's talk about that. And then I got Earl Dibbles Jr. He's got a dumb criminal story to tell us. And then, you know, in between all this, it's country music all the way till the sun comes up. Here we go. It's hour number two.

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So if you could take anybody in the world on a road trip, dead or alive, who would this person be? 866-607-8383.

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1: Hey, Granger, Ronnie Pledger here. I'm driving the truck. I just picked up a load of carpet in Dalton, Georgia earlier. Headed for Oklahoma. I love your program every night. I listen to it every night. Keep up the good work. I really appreciate hearing you and everything. I'm with you, man, so hang in there.
0: I'm with you too, Ronnie. Keep it between the lines. Are you see-

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Imagine getting your driver's license and then having it immediately taken away for something stupid. Yeah, that really happened, and Earl is going to share what happened in this dumb criminal story coming up next.

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Okay, does anyone remember the Quadro cycle? I could tell you this. It came to us in the late 1800s. Let's talk about that and a bunch more coming up in history in two songs. Baby,

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You know, I brought this up last hour, and I still want to hear from you, so I'll ask it again. If you could take anybody in the world, dead or alive, on a road trip, you know, good quality time, shotgun seat, who would it be? 866-607-8383.

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1: Hey, Granger, man, I appreciate you being up all night. I'm out here Ubering to 3, 4 in the morning. Thanks, sir.
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0: 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Ann Hudson is coming up next with all the latest from Nashville. 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
1: This is fun, Granger. Did you see Shaboozy releasing a new video? Wait till you hear who he's got starring in it. Got that story coming up in your Nashville news next.

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So what movie do you think you've seen in the theater more than any other back in the day? 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
1: 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But if you're one of us, you already know. 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
1: Dead Rangers, this is Dave from Michigan. 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
1: I'm Earl Dibbles Jr. I'm a country boy. I'm an honest boy, too, and crime don't pay. I got a story to prove it. An Alabama man is facing charges after streaking naked through a Bass Pro Shops before doing a cannonball into the store's aquarium. There's a video that shows Brian Owens treading water while getting into a screaming match with cops who were trying to apprehend him. He evidently hurled himself over the side onto the cement floor, knocking him out. That fella's facing charges of public lewdness, disorderly conduct, resisting arrest, second-degree assault, criminal mischief, and one account of belly flopping. He's

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Hey, thank you for starting your Thursday here with me. How about we get it rolling with some good news? Hang on just two songs and I'll share some with you.

Number one for New Country, 107.9 YYD. I asked this question last hour, and I'm still looking for your phone call. What movie do you think you've seen in the theater more than any other movie? 866-607-8383. 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

0: 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Ann Hudson is about to jump on and share some Nashville news with us. Ann, what do you have lined up?
1: Cool, Granger, in case you missed it, Morgan Wallen had a mild meltdown on stage. I got that story coming up in your Nashville news next.

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they were keeping it low key. But now it's like these county lines closing in on me. I see them everywhere together. It's hitting a little too close to home.

New Country 107.9 YYD. Okay, does anyone remember the Quadro cycle? I could tell you this. It came to us in the late 1800s. Let's talk about that and a bunch more coming up in history in two songs.

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Hit me up sometime and let me know what you're up to, where you're listening from, what you're doing on the third shift tonight. 866-607-8383. 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
1: Hello, Granger. 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I'm calling in from Rudy, Arkansas, and really enjoy listening to your show every night. 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
0: We got a big show. Kyler, one of our listeners who keeps track of all of our games, every game, then he calls us at the beginning of every year and gives us all the stats. He's going to be in. But what we didn't know about him is he's really popular on TikTok. He goes viral all the time for testing people's grip strengths. And so he's going to bring in, and we're all going to test our grips against each other. So that'll happen later. Also, in just a second, we're going to talk about a softball player who eats bugs before every game, which is kind of weird. And then also, they're doing a happy birthday song at a restaurant, and Justin Bieber jumps in the group to start singing. That's kind of crazy. And then a little surprise for somebody on the show. All right, all that. Glad everybody's here. Did I say good morning, studio?
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0: Yeah, sometimes I just get going and I forget. 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
5: I knew I'd see her around. I'd be at some party, she'd show up and I'd be walking out. Or across some parking lot, hiding behind her sister. I'd look up, she'd be at the red light beside me in that white Maxima with the sticker on the back. I'd act

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There she is, Lainey Wilson, iHeartCountry world premiere of Phone Keys Wallet. It's Amy James. Let's get this Thursday workday going.

0: New Country 107.9 YYD. That's Bailey Zimmerman, Chevy Silverado. Hope your Thursday is off to a great start. It's Amy James. Something you want to hear? Listening on the iHeartRadio app? Tap that talkback, Mike, and your request will be sent to me in studio. You got next, Monica.
1: This is a request to play Morgan Wallen.
0: Absolutely. Just in case, right after this.
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It's Amy James. 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Hosted by Amy Brown from The Bobby Bones Show. It's a full hour of celebrating the female voices of country.

0: 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Hello, Lisa. You want to hear Morgan Wallen? Which one?
1: 20 cigarettes.
0: 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On now. Before that, heard the iHeart Country world premiere of Phone Keys Wallet from Lainey Wilson.

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1: 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Hey, it's Amy James, the original Willy Wonka, Gene Wilder. There's a biopic in the works about his life. People are already asking them to cast Jeremy Allen White.

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1: If you had to pick one or the other, what would you go with? 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These were people who were dating, not married. 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

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That's the iHeart Country World premiere of Phone Keys Wallet from Lainey Wilson. 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
1: 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Lauren Elena and Chase Matthew. Another

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979-YYD. 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

0: 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You've got another chance to win your trip to Las Vegas via our iHeartRadio Music Festival with everybody from Kenny Chesney to BTS, Benson Boone, Lainey Wilson, and so many more. 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
1: With Kenny Chesney spending his second year at the Sphere in Las Vegas, and he'll be in Vegas September 18th and 19th. 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

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I'm Scott Stevens. Hope you're having a great day on this, what is it, Thursday already? Hot dog. We're almost to the weekend again. Dylan Scott now. This town is just too much for me sometimes.

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Have you heard the duck pluck is coming this Saturday? You could win up to $2,500 at the duck pluck in Lynchburg. I'll tell you what the duck pluck is after my favorite duck song of all time.

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New Country 107.9 YYD, throwing it back to when Taylor Swift was country, y'all, and Love Story. All right, I'm Scott Stevens. Hope you're having a good one. After all, it is a good day to have one. And hope you're planning to come see us at First Fridays tomorrow night. YYD will be there. Country Night, Nashville Nights is coming. It's going to be a great evening.

Number one for New Country, 107.9 YYD. I'm Scott Stevens. Hey, moms, quick check-in. You doing okay? Because a new report says a lot of you are not and you won't admit it. And more on that in two songs, the first of which is new from Chase Matthew, Holding It Down.

0: Number one for New Country, 107.9 WOWID with Cody Johnson right there. I'm Scott Stevens. Hey, moms, quick check-in. Are you doing okay? Because I found a new report that says a lot of you are not. And even worse, a lot of you who are not don't admit it. A brand new Motherhood Index just found that 93% of moms say they are burned out. And most are running on less than 5 hours of sleep a night. It also shows half say they couldn't get the health care support they needed. A big majority in two-parent homes say this, they're still carrying most of the load. But here's the most interesting part. Most moms say they're doing, quote, good, which tells you how much they're powering through. We broke it all down and what could help. Like the number one thing moms say would improve their lives on our website right now, newcountry1079.com/Scott. Check it out when you get a second and maybe share it with a mom who needs to hear that she's not alone. Let's look out for each other, all right? Back to the music after the break. We've got Jordan Davis and Turn This Truck Around on the way. Wow, I do.
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0: New Country 107.9 YYD congratulates Clifford, who won $2,500 in our America 250 celebration. Yeah, he's got plans for that money, including some travel, don't you, sir?
1: Oh, man. This is great. My wife wants to go see her sister and her brother-in-law and get to fund a few bills. And golly, I feel like I'm going to explode. I'm so happy right now. Oh, thank you, Lord.
0: My goodness. All right. Well, you've got a chance to win with the keyword coming up at 5. Get it. Put it on our website. Watch for your callback. Answer to win. Just win.

New Country 107.9 YYD. How you doing? I'm Scott Stevens. Hey, listen, we got a world premiere going on. John Mayer and Lainey Wilson together in a new song, Phone, Keys, Wallet, and You. If you haven't heard it yet, hang on. It's coming up.

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0: 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Yeah, he's got some plans, but mostly staying at home and grilling, right, James?
1: Okay, well, that's wonderful. That's great news. Well, we like to grill for the 4th. I do lemon chicken and steaks on the grill. That's Lacey's favorite for us.
0: I think I want to go to James's house for the 4th. Your chance to win $2,500 with the keyword coming up at 5 o'clock. 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

0: 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Did you know that George Washington brewed beer? It's true. And somebody's bringing it back. His formula, his recipe, if you will. More on that coming up in two songs right here on YYD.
1: Take a left here, boy. Take it slow. Don't get distracted by that radio. I just rolled my eyes and I said, Daddy,

0: New Country 107.9 YYD. I'm Scott Stevens. God bless America. We are 250 years old on July 4th. 250 years. Man, we look good for our age, don't we? It must be all the beer. Yeah. Well, apparently, you know, beer's nothing new. Homebrew is nothing new. George Washington used to brew his own beer. Yeah, he had his own recipe. And the New York Public Library is bringing back some of that history, recreating the 269-year-old beer recipe written by George Washington. The very low alcohol brew was originally intended for troops when safe drinking water wasn't always available. And it's now being produced by a beer company called Talia. Yeah, beer fans will get a couple of options. Washington's beer, made exactly from the original recipe with a stronger molasses flavor, and Liberty Lager, a modernized version for contemporary tastes. The updated lager will be sold at the brewery's tap room and some select restaurants in and around the Washington, D.C. and New York City area. That is awesome. Check out the article on my blog at newcountry1079.com/Scott when you get a chance. All right, we'll get back to that music. Riley Green and Change My Mind gets us started next. And don't forget that shot at $2,500 in honor of America's 250th birthday, giving away $250,000 here at iHeartRadio. Your share of that, $2,500, up for grabs at 5. The Northwest
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1: Well, it means a tremendous amount. I'm a career veteran. 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
0: That's where he's traveling. 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

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It's quitting time just after 5 o'clock on Thursday on the eve of the weekend. Hot dog. Hey, listen, a great new song, Lainey Wilson with John Mayer.

0: Wallet and You, New Country, 107.9 WYYD with the world premiere from Lainey Wilson with John Mayer. I like it. We'll play it again next hour, about this time. All right, on the way here in minutes, we'll repeat the keyword in the America 250, plus the funny after five is on the way.
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0: 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Your next chance to win is coming up tomorrow morning just after 8 on the Bob.

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0: 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I'm Scott Stevens. We've got the iHeart Country World premiere, the new song from Lainey Wilson with John Mayer. It's called Phone, Keys, Wallet, and You from Lainey Wilson and John Mayer. That's coming up next.
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Play it again next hour. All right, coming up in about 7 minutes, I feel a quack attack coming on. Talking about how you can win $2,500 with the duck pluck coming up. Maybe.

moving on. New Country 107.9 YYD. I'm Scott Stevens. At the beginning of the show, I played Disco Duck, or at least part of it. And Dan hit us up on the free iHeartRadio app and said, I haven't heard that in forever. Can you do that again? All right, I'm going to do just a little of it. Then I want to tell you about the Duck Pluck, something you're going to want to be a part of for this Saturday. Coming up.

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0: Number one for New Country, 107.9 YYD, Ella Langley and Be Her. I'm Scott Stevens. Hey, if you got a teen about to be a driver, new research shows the safest used cars for teenage drivers under $20,000. I'll share some of the list coming up in 7 minutes.
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0: Number one for New Country, 107.9 WYYD. I'm Scott Stevens. Yeah, I've had the teenage drivers. I have. In fact, I still have one, although she's a nurse and full-time and making her own car payment, but I had to help, right? I should. I'm the dad. So the new research from Consumer Reports just came out, combined with Insurance Institute for Highway Safety Research, and they've listed the safest cars for teenage drivers under $20,000. And these are cars that have performed well on crash tests, have highly rated headlights and automatic emergency braking systems that can detect pedestrians. All right, Mazda's got a couple on the list. A Mazda 3 hatchback and Mazda 3 sedan. Subaru, of course, has some, as well as Toyota. Yeah, I got one kid in a Subaru and one in a brand new Toyota. They just hooked us up at Haley Toyota. Yeah, that announcement was not paid endorsement, just so you know. But you can see that list. It's on my website, newcountry1079.com/Scott, or click on Scott Stevens anywhere on our website or socials. All right, back to the music with Dustin Lynch. Small Town Boy is next.
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0: 50. I'm Scott and I'm done. See you tomorrow for the drive home, and it's Friday, and we're going to be at First Fridays for Country Night. Country Night and First Fridays, what a combination. Man, we're going to have beautiful weather. I hope to see you there. All right, taking you out with Riley Green. Change My Mind. Is there something wrong with the one I have? Little Trekkie reference there.
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And world premiere country is on your radio. 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Our girl Lainey Wilson got a brand new song with John Mayer. Yeah, I wouldn't guess it, but that doesn't keep me from loving it. 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
1: 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It's presented by Capital One. We tapped Lainey Wilson and Kenny Chesney to represent country music. 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
1: 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You want to follow? We'd appreciate it. It's at Wayne Diente.
2: 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Mm. Oh, boy.
1: Everyone's a comedian. It's fine. We'll dive into that less than 15 minutes away, called I Heart Country Roundup.

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